early one morning with time to kill. I borrowed Jeb's rifle and sat on the hill. I saw a lone rider crossing the plain. I drew a bead on him to practice my aim. My brother's rifle

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That's where they found me, my head in my hands. The sheriff, he asked me, why had I run? And then it came to me,

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Explain to the courtroom what went through your mind. And we'll ask the jury what verdict they find. I felt the power of death over life. I orphaned his children.

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And he come to fetch me to see what they done, and we ride together.

0: Come on, just coming in for a minute.
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0: Look, it's gonna be all right, right?
2: Meet Stan, 21 years old. 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

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The night is black and the stars are bright from the quiet, quiet window light. And the world is black and the world is bright while the shining water and so bright. 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

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Playing empty news that nobody knows. 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

Cold nights, open roads of running. 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
1: 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Ladies and gentlemen, Mamas and the Papas.
2: Oh, okay, we'd like to introduce to you a really good friend of ours from a long time ago. I mean, still a good friend of ours. Jim and I are from a place called Alexandria, Virginia, which is right outside of Washington, D.C. I can't believe it. Even if you do whistle, I won't believe you in there. But anyway, thanks for the effort. So is this next guy we're going to introduce to you. John's known him for a long time. We worked together in a group called the Smoothies back in 1946. We're known as the Journeymen, then they went as the New Journeymen, then they're known as Mamas and the Papas, and somewhere along the line we lost this gentleman who's going to sing a song for you that's a big hit all over the country. John wrote it and produced it. That's not the only hit. This guy has the most beautiful voice. I love his voice. I sit down and get myself to a mood. If you're going to San Francisco, Scott McKay.

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such a pleasure to be back here with y'all again on this night. Tonight is y'all's night. Tonight is our night. We're gonna have a nice time here tonight. I want to welcome all of you here. Welcome the rest of y'all around the world who might be tuning in with us this evening. In the spirit of doing this thing right, we're gonna do this little thing right here. So I need everybody to turn to the person sitting or standing next to you, and I want you to introduce yourself to that person tonight. Obviously, it doesn't count if you came here with that person. You gotta make a new friend this evening. 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I don't believe you. Y'all are some of the friendliest people I've ever met in my life. Did y'all make a new friend tonight? 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One, two, three. That's nice, that's nice. My name is Marco. This is DJ on the drums back here. The light of life, Miss Laura.

città sporca a play. E ora flago se vince i day. About 8 miles to the garden, that's on my way. Said that's a cool, cool lounge in Atlantic City bound in 1920 to the 1970s. A shame with some fool hoes, yo, some Eddie. Get already real cool, cool.

with the girls and read the Shaka Khan. The Soul Solid Gold, Cisco and Sonny and La Belly too. People's the road with Woody and you, Bob Dylan. A million Sears Silver Tone guitars, heard the legs. Yo, Looney, take them nowhere. 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

Every pie, little sister got a boyfriend, yeah. It's like smoking the right, the final rights, the vinyl rides, cruise music.